0: me like I am.
1: And even when I can't, you still love me as I am.
0: Yeah, I don't know how you do it, and I know I've put you through it. It's amazing that you can love me like I love me like I am.
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0: missing home. Only know you love her when you let her go. And you let her go.
1: Alvorada FM.